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Tina, don't get depressed.

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I don't know, but I've been told Jack tricked the devil just to save his soul. Now, if I ever get sober again, I'm gonna track down this Jack, take him for my friend. Now, Jack and the devil was walking side by side. Devil said, "Hey, Jack, buddy, let's hitch a ride.

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Great music, any time of day. Here's more.

Simple ways I never see. It always seems to drift from me. All the things that I'm trying to be. I just want to see some movement to take me a little out of here. Some kindness, or maybe, I just don't care. I say, I wouldn't be.

0: Isn't that cool? That is Loa performing the song Cortege from her EP, This Heart. More with Loa when we get back to World Cafe, including the story of writing a song with Hozier that appeared on his debut album and how that inspired Loa to take on music full time. That's coming up on World Cafe.
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Dolly Parton, Coat of Many Colors. This is American Roots, where we're going to go to a place where country music and soul come together in the voice of James Carr. In the 1960s, Carr, a Memphis native, poured out his bluesy vocals over country-style songs like this one, Dark End of the Street.

0: 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Cause frog legs, frog legs, I'm your frog leg man.
1: Hey baby, you're traveling on American Roots from New Orleans.